thing. 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Moving, doing it, you know. Can I count it off? One, two, three.

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He was in a bind because he was way behind and he was willing to make a deal. When he came across this young man sawing on a fiddle and playing it hot, and the devil jumped up on a hickory stump and said, "Boy, let me tell you what. I guess you didn't know it, but I'm a fiddle player too. And if you'd care to take a dare, I'll make a bet with you. Now you play pretty good fiddle, boy, but give the devil his due. I bet a fiddle of gold against your soul, 'cause I think I'm better than you."

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And he laid that golden fiddle on the ground at Johnny's feet. Johnny said, "Devil, just come on back if you ever want to try again. I done told you once, you son of a bitch, I'm the best

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1: No, Harry, I'm singing second, man.
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1: I'll bring that bass out, man.
3: Hey, man, I'll bring it out a little bit more.
2: You gotta be a special lady.
0: Let's get down on some harmony. Come on.

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But I wanna know for sure. So come on and hold me tight.

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1: This car is automatic. It's systematic. It's hydromatic. Why, it's greased lightning.
2: Greased

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He always helped the kids in the city.

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2: 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It's systematic. It's hydromatic. Why it's greased lightning?